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0: to be Love Plane on Q Radio Sunday Breakfast, where it's Jordan looking after you through until 10 o'clock. Can we just talk about the fact that today is the last Sunday in September? Sorry? How on earth did that happen? I feel like literally 5 minutes ago we were talking about the kids going back to school, mourning the end of summer, and now, well, it's practically Halloween. Anyway, here to look after you, as I said, until 10. Got loads of great tunes to do, including a throwback from Boyzone, which I'll play for you next.
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0: Heather, that's Noah Kahan playing on Q Radio Sunday Breakfast, where in just a few minutes we're going to check out this week's showbiz news as well as tunes from Ariana Grande and Classic Shaggy.
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1: So you know The Girl with the Dragon Tattoo, which was originally a book and then got made into a series of films? Well, it's now also getting a TV series, and they have officially cast their lead actors. David Oyelowo and Viola Bredeshon will be stepping into the roles in this modern-day adaptation of the book. It's going to be an 8-part mystery thriller, and they're hoping to explore how power, secrecy and misogyny take on new forms in the digital world. And filming for that begins next month. You too have a new album coming out. It's going to be called Carnival de Luz, and that's out in November. And it's been revealed that it's going to feature a duet with the late Dolly Parton. It's going to be called Torn, and it's described as a song about broken family ties. Looking forward to hearing that. Oh, RIP Dolly. Finally then, Taylor Swift dropped a surprise collection of new music, including her new single, Patient Zero, which is going to have its debut of its music video.
2: At Hovis, we've been around long enough to know where real strength comes from. We've learned that no matter what we've got on our plates, a round of toast, oozing with butter, or dipped in a runny yolk for breakfast, can put us on for a strong start. 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Because that strength, well, is baked in. Hovis, strength baked in.
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0: such a fan of the beautiful sight. That's Perfect 10 on Q Radio Sunday Breakfast. We're coming up in a few minutes time. We've got some Anne-Marie and Shania Twain plus Olivia Rodrigo.
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0: 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Could it be you? Q is looking for someone to take over from Andrew Ryan, who just recently left us on Q Radio Breakfast. 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

0: she had a lovely time in Belfast last weekend. That's Anastasia, left outside alone, playing on Q Radio Sunday Breakfast. Where coming up, before I wrap up the show at 10, we've got to do some Destiny's Child next. Q.
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13: From the Q Radio newsroom at 10 o'clock, I'm Michael McMillan. These are your top stories this morning. There's a standoff in Portadown following an overnight court of appeal ruling that a small group of Orange men can walk on the road this morning. This overturned a decision by another judge hours earlier, banning it. Early today, Garvaghy Road residents blocked the road, and at the moment the Orange men are still in Drumcree Orange Hall. The situation remains tense. Jim McLean reports from the scene.
14: I've been here since early this morning, and even as I arrived, hundreds if not thousands had already gathered along parts of the Garvaghy Road. Some have been here since the early hours, as the legal drama in the courts continued. Political leaders, including the First Minister, Michelle O'Neill, are here, along with a heavy police presence, with dozens of Land Rovers, patrol cars and officers on the streets, with surveillance operations clearly being carried out if this peaceful protest was to turn violent. Around 8 a.m, word came through the Orange men had left Drumcree, with fireworks set off before word trickled through the Orange men had returned to their hall. It's understood to be over police concerns about their safety. But still, a large number of people remain here and tensions are high. A short time ago, a car sped down the road at speed, narrowly avoiding some of the crowds. For now, this tinderbox of a standoff looks set to continue.
13: Now, Nuala has today's other main news.
10: Police in Gloucestershire are dealing with a suspected attack on the UK's only American base for American aircraft. Residents in Welford near RAF Fairford have been taken to a leisure centre. Several men have been arrested and a number of vehicles are being examined. In Derry, Londonderry, a bus with children on board has been attacked by youths. Missiles were thrown at the vehicle on the Leckie Road yesterday evening. Five windows were smashed. No one was injured, but passengers and the driver were left badly shaken. Police want witnesses to a two-vehicle crash in Cornlock yesterday afternoon. One man was taken to hospital for his injuries. That's your news. Sport is next.
12: Q-Sport. Kindly brought to you by Boyd Stores Hill Street Newry. Look forward to spring. Tulip and daffodil bulbs are now in stock.
10: In football, the Republic of Ireland will play Israel in the Nations League in Hungary later, despite Gaza boycott calls. Players intend to wear black armbands in recognition of the lives lost in the conflict. Meanwhile, England suffered a 3-2 defeat to Spain in their first game, while Scotland drew 0-0 away to Slovenia. Locally, in the Elite Ice Hockey League, the Belfast Giants defeated Fife Flyers 5-2 at the city's O2 Arena.
13: That is the news and sport at 10 o'clock this morning. We'll have the latest from Drumcree at the top of the hour.
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15: A wet, miserable start to the day. However, it will brighten up as we go through. Max temperature today will be in around 15. Tonight's low, 8.

0: that comes fast car and Rachel Platten before that. What are you up to this Sunday morning? It's miserable chucking it out of the heavens. But Helen doesn't really mind because they're off to Turkey this morning. Abe, can you give a shout out to my partner, John Arbuckle, who's going to be getting his Hollywood smile this week. I see why you're going to Turkey now. Have a good one. What else do we have here? Abe, loving the show this morning. We're on our way to Derry, Londonderry, visit Nana this morning. Can you please play us a song? Safe Journeys to Derry, Londonderry. And this one reads, good morning, Abe. Hopefully you're well. Any chance that you could play us a song? It's Kerry and a very wet and windy Ballycastle. Right across Northern Ireland, it's wet and it's windy. And my son, Stephen, God love him and all of the RAF cadets who are doing a 50k walk today. He left about 8 o'clock this morning. They're going to be walking for most of the day in that weather. So we're thinking about them. So good on them. Coming up, music from Lola Young. We've got Messy and Donna Lewis next in Q Radio.
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1: And there's Ellie Goulding. Good morning, if you're just tuning in. It's Abe, it's Q Radio. Of course, coming up, we've got the showbiz and entertainment. We're going to be delving into the lives of the celebrities, seeing what's happening. And the next song you hear is a great song, Natasha Bedingfield, Unwritten, next.
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0: Good morning, they're somber. My body isn't ready. Coming up on your very latest news at 11 o'clock. Then music from Cat's Eye. We'll play Mary Mary. And we got the showbiz.
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0: Watermelon Sugar. There's Harry Styles. Good morning. It's just coming up on 20 past 11 now. This one reads, good morning, Ava. We're on our way to a lovely relaxing yoga retreat with Carla and Blaney, County Fermanagh. And this comes from Avril. Have a good one. Melissa, you're baking a birthday cake for your daughter. Happy birthday to your daughter. Her name is Claire and celebrates her birthday today. Have a great birthday.
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0: Beside you there on the sofa with his comfy jammies as well. Does he have comfy jammies, I'm wondering? I think he probably might. So that's how Caroline is spending hers. Who's this?
1: We are going to chill out on the sofa and wearing our cozy pajamas, and we're going to watch loads of Halloween movies from Fabian Young.
0: Halloween movies, now that's a good shout, okay? So we're almost into October, almost into the month of Halloween. So that's a good shout, okay. I'll take that as well. But get in touch with me. What would be your ultimate Sunday miserable weather, I'd say? What's your ultimate Sunday afternoon? I want to know what you're doing, what you're eating, what's your comfort food. Caroline talked about lighting candles and everything. Maybe light the fire. I haven't lit the fire yet this year. That could be done. But get in touch with me, 07702-687-001. And here, what are you watching on the telly?
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0: And they're Dermot Kennedy something to someone on Q Radio. And a happy birthday, double digits, to Reese. Reese celebrates his 10th birthday. We'll give you a cheer, Reese. Have a great birthday afternoon, whatever you get up to. I got some traffic for you now, Lauren. That ongoing gas leak we're being told about. Curran Road remains closed. This is at the junction of Glenview Avenue. There's a cordon in place, so that's what's happening there. Anything else you happen to come across, drop me a WhatsApp, or the Q Radio travel number is 90 89 0 110. Or if you are on a road trip today, 10 miles or more, get in touch with me. Let us know where you're off to. Music on the way. We've got Shawn Mendes. We'll play Agnes as well from the early noughties. Remember, Release Me. And Pulp, Disco 2000 plays next.
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0: And there's Rihanna, only girl in the world. Clara is in the building. She's in for Grainne McCoy once again this week. She'll be here from 2 until 6 o'clock. We're going to be catching up with her. Coming up, Alex Warren and the Scissor Sisters next.
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0: Got your very latest news, then Clara is going to be taking over from 2 o'clock. Olga from 6 and Georgia Taggart from 10 this evening. Have a lovely Sunday evening, whatever you get up to. I'll chat to you tomorrow for Q Radio Drive Monday. 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

0: Hold Me Closer, Elton John and Britney Spears playing on Q Radio. What a collaboration between these two icons. Before that, we had For the First Time from The Script. My question for you is, are you going to see them in the 3 Arena or the O2 Belfast? If you are, I am insanely jealous. Maybe you won some tickets with us during the week right here on Q Radio. Anyway, you'll be in for an absolutely fabulous evening with them. We have some C-Matt and Amy Winehouse on the way. Don't go anywhere. They're coming up next on Q Radio.
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0: Calvin Harris and Ellie Goulding playing on Q Radio. I hope you're having an amazing Sunday so far. Whether you're out for a spin, listening, maybe you're doing your Sunday reset. Danielle has just got in touch. She has said that she is tuning in because she is in the midst of making a roast dinner. Danielle, you're making me hungry. That sounds amazing. We have some amazing music on the way, and coming up, we have music from someone who has actually caused havoc in some major cities. They have been soft launching their new tour dates. Can you guess who it is? They're coming up next on Q Radio.
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0: Miley Cyrus and Flowers playing on Q Radio. I hope you're having a lovely Sunday afternoon so far. Sarah is writing in to say, Clara, I'm winding down for the evening and I'm going to try and decide what to get for dinner tonight. Now, I'm going to be very honest with you. In our house, every time 4 o'clock comes around on a Sunday, there is the weekly debate. What takeaway are we getting? And where are we getting it from? Now, I'm easy going. I don't mind. We Chinese, chippy, whatever's going. But we always end up on the same thing. Pizza from the same place every single week. Is anyone else's household like that? Let me know on WhatsApp 077 027 001. We have some Chapel Rowan on the way and music from a very well-known boy band who are playing Balsonic next June. Can you guess who it is? They're coming up next on Q Radio.
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0: these days playing on Q Radio. And I have a great voice note in from Nathan. And he was telling us about what his favourite thing about this time of year is.
1: Hey, the best thing about the autumn is the return of the Elite Ice Hockey League, the Belfast Giants, and the NHL in Canada and America. It's what I look forward to every year.
0: There we go. That was from Nathan. And we also have Cormac saying his favourite thing about this time of year is no more cutting grass, which means no more hay fever. There you go.
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10: From the Q Radio newsroom at 4 o'clock, I'm Jane Veitch, and these are your top stories this afternoon. The standoff in Portadown continues, with numbers of protesters continuing to grow. A public address system has been brought in and is being used to play music to the crowd. 35 Orange men are waiting at Drumcree after the Court of Appeal gave them permission to march, but Garvaghy residents are ready to block the road to stop them. The Secretary of State has said the residents' protest is illegal. Chris Bryant has cut his time at Labour's party conference in Liverpool short to speak with leaders here. Prime Minister Andy Burnham has appealed for calm on all sides. The row puts the DUP and Sinn Féin's relationship at rock bottom and presents a major danger to Stormont over power sharing. DUP leader Gavin Robinson is calling the behaviour of First Minister Michelle O'Neill shameful for taking part in what he's described as an unlawful protest.
11: She's breaking the law. She's the head of an executive and she's prepared to willfully
9: willfully disregard the ruling of our courts, the determination by the statutory body charged with determining parades in Northern Ireland.
10: But the Sinn Féin politician has defended her actions.
11: We've spent the night speaking with intergenerational, like a granny and her daughter and her granddaughter. We're meeting families like that who feel collectively traumatised, who feel individually traumatised. Does anybody think that this is a good idea? No right-minded person would make this decision.
10: And now to the rest of today's news. A major security operation is taking place in a Gloucestershire village where several men have been arrested on suspicion of explosives offences. A police cordon is in place around large parts of Welford, which is close to an RAF base used by the US Air Force for missions in Iran. And then back here in Derry, Londonderry, a bus with children on board has been attacked by youths. Missiles were thrown at the vehicle on the Lecky Road yesterday evening. Five windows were smashed. No one was injured, but passengers and the driver were left badly shaken. And then finally, the UK is getting the world's first Minecraft hotel. Themed roller coaster shops and dining will also open alongside it next year at Chessington World of Adventures in southwest London. That is your news. Sport next.
12: Q-Sport. Kindly brought to you by Boyd Stores Hill Street Newry. Fireside department all fully stocked to keep you warm and cosy this autumn.
10: Tottenham are up to second in the Women's Super League for a short time at least after easing past Aston Villa 4-0. Liverpool sit 3 points further back following a 2-0 victory over Everton in the Merseyside derby. Crystal Palace and fellow newly promoted Birmingham drew 3-3. And Manchester United have their first WSL win of the campaign, 2-1 over West Ham. And two unbeaten teams go head-to-head this afternoon when Chelsea host Arsenal. Well, that is your news and sport at 4 on Q. I'm Jane Veitch, back again at 5 o'clock.
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0: Thanks, Jane. And the weather this evening is mainly dry with the odd light shower and a low of 8 degrees.

0: Maybe not.
1: 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Yorkshire, Yorkshire, Yorkshire tea.
0: Right, enough of that. How about Yorkshire tea, where everything's done proper?
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0: What's Love Got to Do With It? Tina Turner and Kygo playing on Q. And that was for June in Newry. June was saying that she had taken part in a walk up Croagh-Patrick yesterday in memory of her daddy. Well done, June. That is not an easy walk, believe you me. But now I want to talk about something that's coming up on Q Radio.
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0: That's right. 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You could be sitting here in this chair with this microphone talking to you lovely people. 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

0: Counting Stars playing right here on Q Radio. This is Clara with you right through until 6 p.m. Don't go anywhere. 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

0: 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So good to be on the radio tonight, chatting to you. And on the way, she gave us those ironic lyrics. It's like rain on your wedding day. Recently, been performing to a rainy riot fest, crisscrossing the globe, performing tracks from Jagged Little Pill. 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

from Ella Langley, and correct me if I'm wrong, but has it become one of the longest number ones in the Billboard USA mainstream charts? 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

0: 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No fighting, no fighting. Shakira. No Fighting. No Fighting with Wyclef Jean. And one of the first tracks I played as a 16-year-old DJ was a Wyclef Jean track. Do you remember Gone Till November? It's a very cool song. On the way, I've got music from Dermot Kennedy and your hits, your throwbacks. Spicy, nicey girls, Say You'll Be There. Your next track on Q Radio. 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

0: Justin Timberlake, Q Radio, and your hits, your throwbacks. So many great tunes tonight. And by the way, after 8 o'clock, we play some great breaking artists from here and beyond. Bibi Doobie is back with a stunning new album, Something in the Bag, from Canadian Brian Adams. And our very own Neve Node has just dropped a beautiful song. 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

0: about to do a wee tour. Well, quite a big tour, actually. He's coming to the SSC Arena in November in Al Horan. A little more time. On the way, music from Sigala and the new track from Bryan Adams, which is awesome. If you think you enjoyed Summer of 69, you got to hear his new one, The Ballad of Terry Fox. I've got it lined up, ready to go. 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

0: hope you're having a nice day. And if not, though, don't worry, because I'm going to cheer you up with some great new tunes. I've been a fan. She's been on the show. Incredibly talented harpist, singer, songwriter, multi-instrumentalist, Neve Node, here with her new track and a throwback on the way from George Michael. 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

0: giving you the last rites from Amble, Key Radio, your Sunday service, and how good is that new track from Neve Node? Incredibly gifted singer-songwriter, harpist, multi-instrumentalist, and do give her a follow, her version of Ordinary, really special and beautiful. And a Northern Irish band and a Scottish artist who also appeared on Britain's Got Talent. He came into my studio, he played some bagpipes. They've teamed up together to do something special. I'm going to tell you more about that Round Collective Cammie Barnes track and some Billie Eilish next on Q Radio.
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0: Maroon 5 and Sugar on Q Radio for your Sunday night, and that one's taking us up to 20 to 11. The night is flying in, and if you have just tuned in, it is Georgia here with you, keeping you company right up until midnight. I am playing you more of your biggest hits and throwbacks right up until then. We have Olivia Dean on the way, followed by a throwback from Neo. Thank
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1: Shawn Mendes and Stitches on Q Radio. It is Georgia here with you, keeping you company right up until midnight, and a big happy Sunday. What did you get up to today on your Sunday? I hope you had a lovely, wholesome Sunday. Hope you had some nice plans, or maybe you had a day of rest. I always try to at least one day a week, and it is usually a Sunday if I have no plans, to have a really nice reset rest day. And they do say Sunday is the day of rest. So maybe you've done that today. We have a track on the way that is a signature song from this band, and it was their fourth UK number one single. Thank you.
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